0: 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My granddaddy used to tell me, you better listen to that Alphabet show on that Paradise radio. They got the best tunes on a cool Wednesday evening.
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1: Bravo!
2: I loved it.
1: Oh, it was great.
2: Well, it was pretty good.
1: Well, it wasn't bad.
2: Well, there were parts of it that weren't very good,
1: though. It could have been a lot better.
2: I didn't really like it.
1: It was pretty terrible.
2: It was bad.
1: It was awful.
2: It was terrible.
1: Get him away!
2: Hey, boo!
1: Boo!
3: Iedere woensdagavond op Paradise FM nemen Meindert en Friends je mee op een muzikale reis door het alfabet. Elke week met een ander thema. App je wekelijkse suggestie naar 675-1031. En reis gezellig met ze mee. 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Meindert en Friends.

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I gotta make a phone call. Thank you. Boy, I hope this woman don't take me through no changes today, because I had a hard day today, man. You know, let me see what's happening at the address before I go home.

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We regulate any stealing of his property. We're damn good, too. But you can't be any geek off the street. Gotta be handy with the steel if you know what I mean. Earn your keep.

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